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1: 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So, faithfulness is key. In New Tokyo, county referrals, sub-county hospitals, about health centers. In Kenya, Musima, PIA, the two tests, civile examination with acetic acid. Civile setup, cervical cancer, ko free. Free, namami, yachi.
2: Nito, ko ink the two tap, on Kenalal, ko ibun tabi.

The NBA playoffs are underway, and now you can trade every game on Kalshi. You can also trade on who wins each series, the conference finals, and the championship. San Antonio is currently trading at 19% to win it all, meaning a $100 trade pays out over $500 if they take the title. On Kalshi, you're trading against other people in a live market. No house, no odds makers. And as odds move, you can buy in or out anytime throughout the postseason. For a limited time, download the Kalshi app and use code PASS to get $10 when you trade $10. K-A-L-S-H-I. Kalshi. Trade on anything. You got to be.

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2: 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Leo tumesema every Kenyan must be registered. 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
3: Yesterday niliona watu wengine they are trying to advise me how to be a minister for finance. You can't. You have no capacity to advise me. I have been chairman of ODM under Raila Odinga for 10 years. It's not a mean achievement. I have been minority leader for 5 years. It's not a mean achievement. I am now minister for 2 years. It's not a mean achievement. I was assistant minister in the office of the prime minister. It's not a mean achievement. You can't come from nowhere to start advising me. First, seek an elective position. Be elected. And then people will start also nurturing you as a leader going forward.
1: Korako kwa igimiti nendet kule agot ngandana tiye sergaliti nibo kibagenge ak UDA kutago konyiti chamit notog nibo ODM ak kandoik tugule.
3: Just come for a few people. I am ready to lead. Who tells you I cannot lead? I am ready to lead this country, even going forward, as the president, not just as any other ordinary person. And therefore, you cannot advise me. kuisianza, mimi am ready. I will not waste my time with juvenile politics. I know there is no one who has fitted in the shoes of Raila. And probably there will be none. Even if there will be one, it will take time. But as we are, we must start thinking that as a community, our pillar is gone, but we still have a future. We must still soldier forward.
1: En county ne banandi ko kagumane one bo baitini kap serikali Felix Kosgei ole mitea mne asego magata en pick up emone ko te serikali tene bo Kenya Kwanza kongolole en komustani bo goti ne ngatinga 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
5: As part of stakeholders within the Kenyan disability ecosystem, just to take stock of what has been happening in various fronts of life, be it in education, employment, and many things, technology, assistive technology. And as Rizikis is why we find ourselves here is because we are an entity that commits its time to supporting persons with disability to gain employment in Kenya. So that's why we are part and parcel of this particular national dialogue
6: to about 78% to make sure that whatever is set aside for persons with disability in our businesses is given to those people who are disabled. So that is what we are trying to discuss here. We have a report which we have launched here today to see our compliance on matters of disability.
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3: What we have done in health is probably the largest reform in the history of Kenya kwa mambo ya afya. Leo tumesema every Kenyan must be registered. Kulikuwa na watu milioni 7.5 million kwa NHIF. Leo kwa SHA tumefikisha watu milioni 31. 31 million. Today registered. 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
4: Yesterday niliona watu wengine they are trying to advise me how to be a minister for finance. You can't. You have no capacity to advise me. I have been chairman of ODM under Raila Odinga for 10 years. It's not a mean achievement. I have been minority leader for 5 years. It's not a mean achievement. I am now minister for 2 years. It's not a mean achievement. I was assistant minister in the office of the prime minister. It's not a mean achievement. You can't come from nowhere to start advising me. First, seek an elective position, be elected, and then people will start also nurturing you as a leader going forward.
1: Ago ya toko kage leteng logo yiga be metengo inda chiba site sumuk nebo karun testa yebchi te my family nyurchini logo yiga be metete toti ne gasarta ne nyalu
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0: nebo emo FM kakiweke kokeny kebe Sunday School. 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
1: 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Last night, okay. Amma, Baba, Kwasuru, Jenny, Mite. 10:14, Sasa, 14, and it says, if you ask anything in my name, I will do it. I got you, Amen, in the meeting. Mola, I got you in the meeting. 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
1: 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I'm going to walk while we're going to meet them. Joe Levin does. He said, Jesus, I'm going to come and you pay. I'm going to worry. And God
2: 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I'm going
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2: afraid.
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0: Majerello, Sidutian, Genova, called the one I grew up to support the Tabang, the more will wait in you. Dim, I let you, Gaggy, you're not taking what I mistook you. My name is Rang, okay?
1: And I'm with you, Genova, called us, make a gasm right at that, damn, and I some, oh, my, well, but I cheat and then you're nice. And guy need to give her and that got ship. Could I have a diva tiene in the carro?
2: I love his father, but Java was a little bit living up on the way of the left. But right the next day, I thought I'm wild over that to go.
3: My name is Yadadi. I'm not one of the other. I thought that's his class. He said, yang rana bayar bayar ni nello, bodi ni teragi nudu.
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8: You're on John Road. Jamai, this even on Kiwi, in Gwanya, Gigol, and Gogi, no, Mesander School, give new family in the boy more.
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8: Ami, oh Lord, what is under school? Little Begago, Togo, Dijon, no good, Dijon, but Maria, go when you under school, John, will get a penalty, go more, no good. 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
1: Nene ibu mgonjwa inetua cervical cancer. 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So faithfulness is key. In New Tokyo, county referrals, sub-county hospitals, about health centers, in Kenya, Musima, KIA, the two tests, civil examination with acetic acid. Civil cervical cancer, ko free in mami, yachi.
0: Nito, ko ing tetu tetap, on king alal, ko ibun tabi

0: The NBA playoffs are underway, and now you can trade every game on Kalshi. You can also trade on who wins each series, the conference finals, and the championship. San Antonio is currently trading at 19% to win it all, meaning a $100 trade pays out over $500 if they take the title. On Kalshi, you're trading against other people in a live market. No house, no odds makers. And as odds move, you can buy in or out anytime throughout the postseason. For a limited time, download the Kalshi app and use code PASS to get $10 when you trade $10. K-A-L-S-H-I. Kalshi. Trade on anything.
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1: The NBA playoffs are underway, and now you can trade every game on Kalshi. 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

0: The NBA playoffs are underway, and now you can trade every game on Kalshi. You can also trade on who wins each series, the conference finals, and the championship. San Antonio is currently trading at 19% to win it all, meaning a $100 trade pays out over $500 if they take the title. On Kalshi, you're trading against other people in a live market. No house, no odds makers. 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For a limited time, download the Kalshi app and use code PASS to get $10 when you trade $10. K-A-L-S-H-I. 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

0: 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Time is Ellen.
1: Well, sir, the one who is standby, I saw Mugaga, so my loss of it.
0: Sasa, but I don't know.
1: Come up to the Jova, like a real friend to talk to some of the gentlemen, keep it rolling, he lost when you were now, whatever was calling on it. He's a major going to go on now, out of movies, that's your mate, he's a bit of Japanese, yeah, you're using my hand, you mean magic in the world, make for you. From where a movie to come up to the movie, when it's around us about 8 years, my little guy is a museum, you see rejected me, take to the vision, make it this year. A quite a long time that chickens are making, he's a movie, one room with missing a moon other. Here you, Vanina, our size is you, have a maker that you can make one damn to that for the rude. Had the much key, one room with, from up to the devil seven, eh? I was tied to the latest time with two tennis, who got a bit of sheep from a wolf, Menon, the Vayma, had the size of an annual, so be it in a knee, and the two tennis one damn to that for the rude. Make you with Pabiru, shake the young and the jagam, saying that she will never be rude at Candle. 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
5: Netai HPV, human papillomavirus. 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So faithfulness is key. In New Tokyo, county referrals, sub-county hospitals, about health centers, in Kenya, Musima, PIA, the two tests, civil examination, with acetic acid. 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

0: The NBA playoffs are underway, and now you can trade every game on Kalshi. You can also trade on who wins each series, the conference finals, and the championship. San Antonio is currently trading at 19% to win it all, meaning a $100 trade pays out over $500 if they take the title. On Kalshi, you're trading against other people in a live market. No house, no odds makers. And as odds move, you can buy in or out anytime throughout the postseason. For a limited time, download the Kalshi app and use code PASS to get $10 when you trade $10. K-A-L-S-H-I. Kalshi. Trade on anything.
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0: 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Asante sana ngala wine have London, thank you very much really. All right, asante. Asante lovi nena wine acha korajita.
2: 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On Kaushi, you're trading against other people in a live market. 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
1: Nano Daniel Vundel Maganui?
0: Yes.
1: Nano Wava to Daniel Liba Awawai?
0: Yes.
1: Ava Mua Mutia Vitago Vidi Tego, Janami of Lenovo Vidi, Maganui, never had a lot here.
0: Yes.
1: If you have an over the table, go so or all with there, could you watch it back in the book? You would have a rosa. Need 10 points to Liba Asagana would have a lot so in the valley.
0: Yes.
1: Afiki ni kutoa chini lata, lugha ya kutoa tu ba chini ya dus.
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0: Woi.
4: Orang kat kita siapa dah bermain FM. 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
4: Muna orang
0: bapa. 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
7: Those who are on that path, but I must say that those who are saying Linda something else there, they are our people, they are members of our party, but they have forgotten one thing.

0: that in a democracy there must be discipline. You cannot just talk against the party policy and you still expect to hold high office in the same party. You cannot. You think we are weak. You think Oburu is old. You think Oburu is weak. I can assure you I am not weak. Old is gold. If they want to fly, they can fly. But if they want to come back to the party, we shall readmit them.
1: Kates komwa Dr. Oburu kole chabotin kongelala chamaita UDA keto chungele winishet no missing ko en cheta boroinweg chabitu notin en kando na tete.
0: And we have a very clear agenda as a party. We have a very clear agenda. Our agenda is to get power for our people and we have a clear path to go. We are here in a broad-based government where our leader Raila Amolo Odinga left us, and though we are in this broad-based government where we came in through the window, but we are going to work now as we move forward in a very, very structured manner, negotiated manner, with a very clear vision as to what we want in policies, as to what we want in development, and as to what we want for the security of our people and for peace to prevail in our country.
1: Karobe utengalale tabe Dr. Oburu Oginga nebo ngechere tenchama itab ODM na inegura ko governor nebo county nebo Homa Bay noton ko Gladys Wanga.
2: So when the party leader says tunataka power, he means we want power, because that is the first objective of any political party, and ODM for that matter, in Article 71A of our constitution.
1: Tuget not nabo Gladys Wanga nabo ngachere teng chama itab ODM ag governor not nabo county nabo Homa Bay conduction olalin county nabo Kisumu tuye tabula tet not nabo chama itab ODM kigurenan Hilary Cheruiyot choten ko in koindo kostane nyulo gabe met chagaitun kongete newsroom not nabo Kalenjin testa yepchit MOFM amunyutan yenyorchini luwe gabe met jaititotin en kasarta ninyolu.
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3: Yes.
5: 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I'm a child, Jadu, Katul Java, I'm a young number, you are a love jet.
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7: Those who are on that path, but I must say that those who are saying Linda something else there, they are our people. They are members of our party. But they have forgotten one thing, that in a democracy there must be discipline. You cannot just talk against the party policy and you still expect to hold high office in the same party. You cannot. You think we are weak. You think Oburu is old. You think Oburu is weak. I can assure you, I am not weak. Old is gold. If they want to fly, they can fly. But if they want to come back to the party, we shall readmit them.
2: Kamitan Garatan, Dr. Oburu Oginga, Aka Kandregalaka Choton Chebo ODM, Chegabotan Bongacheret, Notonko Gladys Wanga.
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5: Those who are on that path, but I must say that those who are saying Linda something else there, they are our people. They are members of our party. But they have forgotten one thing, that in a democracy there must be discipline. You cannot just talk against the party policy and you still expect to hold high office in the same party. You cannot. You think we are weak. You think Oburu is old. You think Oburu is weak. I can assure you I am not weak. Old is gold. If they want to fly, they can fly. But if they want to come back to the party, we shall readmit them.
1: Kongalali Dr. Oburu in County nebo Kisumo ole kamiten ak kandoiga lak chabota nebo ngachereteng chama inoten po ODM Gladys Wanga ne kamogule boishet ak katuye tab kia nebo chama itab ODM ak chama itab UDA kwa sigo nyur boisio neke kebeberweke choton chigo chintiyet chama itab ODM.
6: We want power because that is the first objective of any political party and ODM for that matter in Article 71A of our constitution. And power for what? We must also discuss that. Is it power for the leaders? Is it power for our stomachs? No, it is power to the people so that our young people can have jobs, so that our women can be empowered, so that our roads can be developed, so that our ports can be developed, so that our agriculture can be developed. Because none of this is possible without power.
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